0: fact that I cry. All the hours spent giving advice on how to write your songs, all you did was prove me wrong. Wish you said you loved me when you didn't have your fingers crossed.
1: Vinterbilletter til humorshow med Adam Schjølberg på Kulturfabrikken 29. mai. Send en sms til 1990, kodeord KSU247, mellomrom Schjølberg.

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1: 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It really meant a lot to me. You mean a lot to me.
0: I really mean that much to you?
1: Girl, you know it's true.

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1: Vinn to biljetter til Shades of Dire Straits på Kulturfabrikken 30. mai. Send en sms til 1990, kodeord KSU247, mellomrom Dire Straits. You get a shiver in the dark, it's raining in the park, but meantime. KSU 247.

0: Hver søndag klokka 10 får du historier fra Nordmøre. 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
1: Hey Matt.
2: Yeah, Sam.
1: Hey, you talked to Mark lately?
2: I haven't really talked to him, but he looks pretty down.
1: He looks pretty down. Yeah, well, maybe we should cheer him up then.
2: What do you suppose we should do?
1: Well, does he like

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1: 8 utgivelser på bluestrain.no for våren 2026. Lily Sass, What Just Happened, lilysass.com. Larry McRae, Break, Heartbreak City, Songs of the Year, 2025. 2025, Bye Bye Blues, årets blueslott. Jimmy Smith, All the Gin Is Gone. Dette en single som Delmark Records gir ut, som har løgget på vent I, ja, 60 år. 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Johnny Mac's Band. 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On the Case. 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Guy Renaudo, Four Shades of Blue, Independent Records, Nederlandsk, Holland. 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Shakedown Tim, Way Up, Rhythm Bomb Records. JB and the Hugly, Live at Smurfest, JB Records, Dansk Blues, Professor Blues, Bluser på Solvang Café.